0: Big day today for the Rolling Stones in music history. It was on this day in 1962 that the Rolling Stones made their first public appearance. It was at the Marquee Club in Soho, London. And I never knew this until just now. At the time, they were called the Rolling Stones. In apostrophe, no G on the Rolling. They were the Rolling Stones. And then just a short 64 years later, they released their 25th studio album. That's right, the Rolling Stones just released a new album called Foreign Tongues a few weeks ago. It's in stores now. The Rolling Stones keep rolling on the Sunset Cruise.
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1: 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From the

0: Big news in the world of Jeopardy. They celebrated the 98th birthday of the longtime announcer Johnny Gilbert this week. A very happy birthday to the legendary announcer. The game show's official Instagram shared his smiling picture and more information, fun stuff about Johnny Gilbert. He first joined Jeopardy with host Alex Trebek when the show entered syndication back in 1984. The great Johnny Gilbert, still working the mic at age 98. I could only be that lucky. My name is Captain Adam, working towards 98 right here on the Sunset Cruise.
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3: I'm meteorologist Leo Hirschbrunner with your hometown forecast. We're going to end up seeing a good amount of sunshine across the area today with warmer temperatures. Tonight, mostly clear with some patchy fog developing, your lows in the low 60s. Wednesday, another mostly sunny day as we get even warmer, high 95 degrees. And then on Thursday, sunny and hot with a light breeze, your high temperature 97. Listen every hour for your hometown forecast from WDBJ 7. I'm meteorologist Leo Hirschbrunner.
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3: Fox News, I'm Tom Graham. The Pentagon restarting its blockade of Iranian ports this afternoon. U.S. forces also launching fresh attacks against Iran.
4: Strike aircraft launched from the George H.W. Bush and Abraham Lincoln. F-35Bs also launching from the amphibious assault ship Boxer. Tomahawk cruise missiles also fired from destroyers and the strike groups. Despite the American bombardment over the past week, Iran has been launching attacks of its own against neighboring Gulf states, including Kuwait and Bahrain, where U.S. troops are based.
3: Fox's Lucas Tomlinson. Floodwaters inundating parts of southern Texas with more wet weather threatening more states this week.
5: Days of storms will dump heavy rain over millions of people across parts of the South, Gulf Coast, and Texas through Friday, bringing a mounting flood threat, particularly over Texas's Big Bend and Hill Country regions.
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0: Madonna, Holiday.
1: Horror movie fans are excited for this one. I am too. Crystal Lake was the famous lake where Jason Voorhees did his damage in Friday the 13th. But if you remember, the very first film, Jason wasn't the serial killer. His mom was. We're excited for this prequel called Crystal Lake. It's a new series that comes out October 15th on Peacock that will explain how Pam Voorhees, Jason's mom, kind of went crazy, unraveled, and became a killer. Linda Cardellini, who I love, is going to play Pam Voorhees. She's up for an Emmy right now after her portrayal in DTF St. Louis. Superhero fans will know her as Hawkeye's wife from The Avengers. And now you know her as Jason's crazy mom from the Friday the 13th prequel called Crystal Lake. Again, hits Peacock, premiering October 15th. Looking forward to that one. I'm Captain Adam, and you're on board the Sunset Cruise.
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9: The American Red Cross is declaring an emergency blood shortage as blood supply fell nearly 25% in June. It's that time of year. Roll up your sleeves and give blood. 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

0: Good evening, everyone. So glad you're here with me on the Sunset Cruise. My name is Captain Adam. 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
2: I'm meteorologist Leo Hirschbrunner with your hometown forecast. We're going to end up seeing a good amount of sunshine across the area today with warmer temperatures. Tonight, mostly clear with some patchy fog developing, your lows in the low 60s. Wednesday, another mostly sunny day as we get even warmer, high 95 degrees. And then on Thursday, sunny and hot with a light breeze, your high temperature 97. Listen every hour for your hometown forecast from WDBJ7. I'm meteorologist Leo Hirschbrunner.
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1: Fox News, I'm John Saucier. The United States and Iran continuing to exchange blows as the White House reinstates a naval blockade on the Strait of Hormuz. The president interviewed on Fox News. Mr. Trump, do you think Iran is going to be willing to make a deal?
2: I think they have no choice.
3: Why haven't they yet?
2: I think if I didn't do the way I'm doing, they would never make a deal. They would have never made a deal with Obama. That deal was the worst deal. What they did sign was a worthless piece of paper.
1: He was speaking there with Fox's Trey Yinks. U.S. Immigration and Customs Enforcement says they'll put a pause on all non-urgent traffic stops after two fatal shootings involving ICE agents. White House Border Czar Tom Homan on Fox.
4: We'll let this play out where it is, but I think ICE is going to continue doing record arrests, record removals, and this is, I wouldn't even call it bumping the road. I mean, this is going to be a short-term review.
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0: Well, the World Cup is winding down. We're down to the final four teams. Here's a couple tidbits I found that are at least interesting to me. 8 of the 10 biggest countries in the world were not even in the World Cup. Here's one that blows my mind. FIFA is projected to make almost $9 billion, with a B, $9 billion. FIFA's going to make $9 billion on this year's World Cup. And since we're talking about money, the winning team gets $50 million in prize money. The runners-up get $33 million. And every single other team gets $10.5 million just to participate. France and Spain played in that first game of the Final Four. And the second one is tomorrow between England and Argentina. The final will be Sunday, July 19th. There's your What's Up with the World Cup update on the Sunset Cruise.
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0: Tom Cruise is looking ridiculous in his new movie, and it's on purpose. Warner Brothers unveiled the first trailer for the new Tom Cruise movie called Digger. The film follows the cantankerous Digger Rockwell as he mitigates the fallout from a drilling project that goes horribly wrong. And Tom Cruise has prosthetics on and a fat suit. He looks old and fat. It reminds me of how different he looked in the film Tropic Thunder when he played Les Grossman, which is, by the way, his best role by far. No question about it. I'll fight anybody if they think Les Grossman isn't his best character ever in any movie. And we'll see if he can do the same for this Digger character with all the prosthetics and fat suit stuff he's wearing. The trailer's out now online if you want to check it out. Digger will hit theaters on October 2nd. I'm Captain Adam. Stay on board. This is the Sunset Cruise.
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3: I'm meteorologist Leo Hirschbrunner with your hometown forecast. We're going to end up seeing a good amount of sunshine across the area today with warmer temperatures. Tonight, mostly clear with some patchy fog developing, your lows in the low 60s. Wednesday, another mostly sunny day as we get even warmer, high 95 degrees. And then on Thursday, sunny and hot with a light breeze, your high temperature 97. Listen every hour for your hometown forecast from WDBJ 7. I'm meteorologist Leo Hirschbrunner.
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2: Fox News, I'm Tom Graham. The Pentagon announcing it's reinstated the blockade of Iranian ports today. U.S. military also launching new attacks targeting Iran, and Tehran has responded.
3: Iran has been launching attacks of its own against neighboring Gulf states, including Kuwait and Bahrain, where U.S. troops are based. An Emirati tanker hit by an Iranian cruise missile last night, killing one crew member and wounding eight others.
2: Fox's Lucas Tomlinson. ICE says it will pause most traffic stops to allow agents to receive more training. The move follows two high-profile deadly shootings involving immigration enforcement, one in Texas, the other in Maine.
4: Federal sources are telling Fox News ICE enforcement numbers are going to drop drastically. That's something they want people to expect, but they say the pause is necessary because agents have to go through additional training right away.
2: Fox's Alexis McAdams. 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
2: Hey there, Captain Adam with you. Thanks for joining me on the Sunset Cruise. I've got a television update for you. The Primetime Emmy Awards are all set. They're going to happen Monday, September 14th in Los Angeles, broadcast live on NBC and streamed on Peacock. And the show will be hosted by Law and Order's Mariska Hargitay. And it's the first time since 2011 that a female has hosted this big event. Jane Lynch emceed the 63rd Primetime Emmy Awards back in 2011. And now Mariska Hargitay takes the microphone for the 78th Emmy Awards again, airing on NBC September 14th. I am not up for an award, but I have plenty of plans to get a television show streaming somewhere by the next 79th Emmy Awards, which will take place in 2027. For now, it's all radio for me on the Sunset Cruise.
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11: 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The league is played in conjunction with the Business and Industrial League. 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

0: Patrol, chasing cars.
1: Nobody won the Powerball last night, although someone did match enough numbers to win $1 million in Virginia. But the main jackpot rolls over. It keeps growing. It's up to $498 million now. That Powerball drawing will be tomorrow night, July 15th. And you might still have time to get a Mega Millions ticket because that drawing is tonight. And it's up to $637 million. Gosh, I want to win that money. But I can't if I don't get a ticket. So maybe I'll put on a really long song here so I can run out to the nearest convenience store, grab a ticket, promise the cashier if I win, I'll buy them a car or truck of their choice, and then be back in time to play the next song on the Sunset Cruise.
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3: I'm meteorologist Leo Hirschbrunner with your hometown forecast. We're going to end up seeing a good amount of sunshine across the area today with warmer temperatures. Tonight, mostly clear with some patchy fog developing. Your lows in the low 60s. Wednesday, another mostly sunny day as we get even warmer, high 95 degrees. And then on Thursday, sunny and hot with a light breeze. Your high temperature, 97. Listen every hour for your hometown forecast from WDBJ 7. I'm meteorologist Leo Hirschbrunner.
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1: Fox News, I'm Ted Linder. The Pentagon announced it's reinstated the blockade of Iranian ports today.
2: As of 4 o'clock today, the naval blockade is back on. But President Trump does not regret initiating the ceasefire, despite new estimates from S&P Global Mint that while it was in effect, the regime moved more than 82 million barrels of crude.
1: That's Fox's Jackie Heinrich. The late Senator Lindsey Graham's younger sister, Darlene Graham Nordone, sworn in today to finish out the remainder of her brother's term. Senator John Kerry on Fox's The Will Cain Show, remembering the late Senator Graham.
3: I loved Lindsey. He was like a small earthquake. Even when he was utterly and gloriously wrong, you couldn't get mad at him.
1: Graham shockingly passed away Saturday night at the age of 71. Reports saying his cause of death was from an aortic dissection, commonly known as the hardening of arteries. 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
3: Fox News, I'm Sue Guzman. The Pentagon reinstating its blockade of Iranian ports. U.S. forces also launching fresh attacks against Iran.
4: Strike aircraft launched from the George H.W. Bush and Abraham Lincoln. F-35Bs also launching from the amphibious assault ship Boxer. Tomahawk cruise missiles also fired from destroyers in the strike groups. Despite the American bombardment over the past week, Iran has been launching attacks of its own against neighboring Gulf states, including Kuwait and Bahrain, where U.S. troops are based.
3: Fox's Lucas Tomlinson. Floodwaters have inundated parts of South Texas with more wet weather threatening more states this week.
5: Days of storms will dump heavy rain over millions of people across parts of the South, Gulf Coast, and Texas through Friday, bringing a mounting flood threat, particularly over Texas's Big Bend and Hill Country regions.
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1: The American Red Cross is declaring an emergency blood shortage as blood supply fell nearly 25% in June. It's that time of year. Roll up your sleeves and give blood. The next bloodmobile in the area will be at the Mary Bethune Complex, 1030 Calford Road in Halifax, from 10 a.m. to 3 p.m. on Thursday, July 23rd.
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3: Fox News, I'm Ted Lindner. The late Senator Lindsey Graham's younger sister, Darlene Graham Nordone, sworn in on Tuesday to finish out the remainder of her brother's term. Senator John Kennedy on Fox's The Will Cain Show, remembering Senator Graham.
4: I loved Lindsey. He was like a small earthquake. Even when he was utterly and gloriously wrong, you couldn't get mad at him.
3: Graham shockingly passed away Saturday night at the age of 71. The Pentagon announced it's reinstated the blockade of Iranian ports on Tuesday.
5: As of 4 o'clock today, the naval blockade is back on. But President Trump does not regret initiating the ceasefire, despite new estimates from S&P Global Mint that while it was in effect, the regime moved more than 82 million barrels of crude.
3: Fox's Jackie Heinrich. 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
3: Fox News, I'm Sue Guzman. The Pentagon announcing it has reinstated the blockade of Iranian ports Tuesday. U.S. military also launching new attacks targeting Iran, and Tehran has responded.
4: Iran has been launching attacks of its own against neighboring Gulf states, including Kuwait and Bahrain, where U.S. troops are based. An Emirati tanker hit by an Iranian cruise missile last night, killing one crew member and wounding eight others.
3: Fox's Lucas Tomlinson, ICE says, is going to pause most traffic stops to allow agents to receive more training. The move following two high-profile deadly shootings involving immigration enforcement, one of them in Texas, the other in Maine.
5: Federal sources are telling Fox News ICE enforcement numbers are going to drop drastically. That's something they want people to expect, but they say the pause is necessary because agents have to go through additional training right away.
3: Fox's Alexis McAdams reporting. 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
1: The 30 and Over Basketball League will hold their organizational meeting on Thursday night, August the 6th at 6 p.m. at Washington Coleman Community Center Library. The league is played in conjunction with the Business and Industrial League. You must be a current resident of Halifax County and 30 years of age as of October 1st, 2026.
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3: Fox News, I'm Ted Linder. The Pentagon announced it's reinstated the blockade of Iranian ports. The U.S. military also launching new attacks targeting Iran. Tehran responding.
4: Iran has been launching attacks of its own against neighboring Gulf states, including Kuwait and Bahrain, where U.S. troops are based. An Emirati tanker hit by an Iranian cruise missile last night, killing one crew member and wounding eight others.
3: Fox's Lucas Tomlinson. ICE says it'll pause most traffic stops to allow agents to receive more training. The move following two high-profile deadly shootings involving immigration enforcement, one in Texas, the other in Maine.
5: Federal sources are telling Fox News ICE enforcement numbers are going to drop drastically. That's something they want people to expect. But they say the pause is necessary because agents have to go through additional training right away.
3: Fox's Alexis McAdams. 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
1: Fox News, I'm Sue Guzman. The Pentagon announcing it's reinstating the blockade of Iranian ports. This as the U.S. military launched new attacks targeting Iran.
2: Iran has been launching attacks of its own against neighboring Gulf states, including Kuwait and Bahrain, where U.S. troops are based. An Emirati tanker hit by an Iranian cruise missile last night, killing one crew member and wounding eight others.
1: Fox's Lucas Tomlinson, Jordan says it shot down three ballistic missiles from Iran. House has approved a bill that would move the U.S. to daylight saving time permanently.
3: The yeas are 308, the nays are 117. The bill is passed.
1: So-called Sunshine Protection Act now heads to the Senate, where its future is uncertain. And the Trump administration has told ICE enforcement officers to suspend most vehicle stops following two deadly shootings in a little over a week. 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
1: The American Red Cross is declaring an emergency blood shortage as blood supply fell nearly 25% in June. It's that time of year. Roll up your sleeves and give blood. The next bloodmobile in the area will be at the Mary Bethune Complex, 1030 Calford Road in Halifax, from 10 a.m. to 3 p.m. on Thursday, July 23rd.
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2: Fox News, I'm Ted Lindner. The Pentagon announcing its reinstate of the blockade of Iranian ports Tuesday. The U.S. military also launching new attacks targeting Iran. Tehran responding.
3: Iran has been launching attacks of its own against neighboring Gulf states, including Kuwait and Bahrain, where U.S. troops are based. An Emirati tanker hit by an Iranian cruise missile last night, killing one crew member and wounding eight others.
2: Fox's Lucas Tomlinson. The 2026 Major League Baseball All-Star Game in the books. The American League defeating the National League in Philly. 4-0, New York Yankees outfielder Cody Bellinger named the Ted Williams Most Valuable Player, securing the honor for the American League by hitting a two-out, two-run single in the first inning. And the House has passed a bill to make daylight saving time permanent, known as the Sunshine Protection Act. It passed 308-117. It would put the country on the time currently observed from March to November, unless the state exempts itself. The bill now moves on to the Senate. 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
4: 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The Halifax County School Board on Monday evening signed off on an updated budget delayed by a months-long stalemate at the state level. Previously, the local school system, and all other localities in Virginia, used a budget pitched by outgoing Governor Glenn Youngkin to crunch the numbers for this current fiscal year that started July 1st. Now, new figures provide a $2.48 million increase to the Halifax school system, putting the final balanced budget at $103.46 million. Of the increase, $1.25 million comes from the state, and $547,426 is required from the local level. End-of-year carryover funds amount to $804,581. The largest difference in the budget is a 4% bonus for school employees, higher than the 2% one Youngkin's budget proposed. South Boston Town Council recognized two individuals whose decades of service left lasting marks on the community Monday night, while also approving measures that help to advance downtown redevelopment, move forward with the long-awaited town hall renovation, and continue discussions on improving the town's yard waste collection program. Council unanimously adopted a resolution honoring the life and legacy of Charlie Reed Hill, the first African-American police officer to serve in the town of South Boston, recognizing both his historic place in local law enforcement and more than a quarter century of service to the community. Hill joined the South Boston Police Department on June 16, 1964, becoming the department's first African-American officer during a transformative period in both the town's history and the nation. Cameron Goble of Ringgold took the lead from division points leader Landon Milam of Keeling on the second lap and drove to a 6.821 second lead over Milam in the 20-lap Dollar General Hornets division race. The win was Goble's first of the season and came in his third start in the division this season. It was his 10th career win in the division, tying him with former division champions Joss Dawson, Kevin Curran, and Jason DiCarlo for second place on the division's all-time career wins list. There's more news in the print edition and online at yourgv.com. I'm Evan Sneed, and you're up to date on the home of the 80s, 90s, and more. 95.3 HLF.
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8: After a stretch of mild air, heat and humidity are back this afternoon. Dew points aren't unbearable by any means, but do give us a pretty sticky feel. Highs today reach the upper 90s, and we'll be seeing a mild evening with lows cooling to the 70s. Tomorrow brings toasty conditions as well, with highs in the 90s again, and a feels-like temperature of 103 degrees. From WDBJ7 with your First Alert forecast, I'm meteorologist Ava Herrera.

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2: And good morning. Going to be sunny and hot for today. Highs 97. Clear skies tonight. Lows down to 67. And sunny continued hot tomorrow. Highs near 100 with heat index values as high as 103. Overnight lows down to 72.
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0: 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I'm Aaron, waking up with you, keeping you company till 12 o'clock. 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
1: 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South Boston Town Council recognized two individuals whose decades of service left lasting marks on the community Monday night, while also approving measures that help to advance downtown redevelopment, move forward with the long-awaited town hall renovation, and continue discussions on improving the town's yard waste collection program. Council unanimously adopted a resolution honoring the life and legacy of Charlie Reed Hill, the first African-American police officer to serve in the town of South Boston, recognizing both his historic place in local law enforcement and more than a quarter century of service to the community. Hill joined the South Boston Police Department on June 16, 1964, becoming the department's first African-American officer during a transformative period in both the town's history and the nation. The Halifax County School Board on Monday evening signed off on an updated budget delayed by a months-long stalemate at the state level. Previously, the local school system, and all other localities in Virginia, used a budget pitched by outgoing Governor Glenn Youngkin to crunch the numbers for this current fiscal year that started July 1st. Now, new figures provide a $2.48 million increase to the Halifax school system, putting the final balanced budget at $103.46 million. Of the increase, $1.25 million comes from the state, and $547,426 is required from the local level. End-of-year carryover funds amount to $804,581. The largest difference in the budget is a 4% bonus for school employees, higher than the 2% one Youngkin's budget proposed. Cameron Goble of Ringgold took the lead from division points leader Landon Milam of Keeling on the second lap and drove to a 6.821 second lead over Milam in the 20-lap Dollar General Hornets division race. The win was Goble's first of the season and came in his third start in the division this season. It was his 10th career win in the division, tying him with former division champions Joss Dawson, Kevin Curran, and Jason DiCarlo for second place on the division's all-time career wins list. There's more news in the print edition and online at yourgv.com. I'm Evan Sneed, and you're up to date on the home of the 80s, 90s, and more. 95.3 HLF.
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6: After a stretch of mild air, heat and humidity are back this afternoon. Dew points aren't unbearable by any means, but do give us a pretty sticky feel. Highs today reach the upper 90s, and we'll be seeing a mild evening with lows cooling to the 70s. Tomorrow brings toasty conditions as well, with highs in the 90s again, and a feels-like temperature of 103 degrees. From WDBJ7 with your First Alert forecast, I'm meteorologist Ava Herrera.

0: 67. And sunny continued hot tomorrow. Highs near 100 with heat index values as high as 103. Overnight lows down to 72.
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1: And good morning. Going to be sunny and hot for today. Highs 97. Clear skies tonight. Lows down to

0: 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I'm Aaron waking up with you as we close in on 7 o'clock. Coming up top of the hour, we'll check in with Fox News. 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
1: Fox News, I'm Sue Guzman. The U.S. launching fresh strikes against Iran as a naval blockade has been reinstated in the Strait of Hormuz. White House Deputy Chief of Staff for Policy Stephen Miller says the commander-in-chief is sending a clear message.
2: You do not cross the United States. You do not violate an agreement with the United States. You do not break your word with President Trump or America. And you attack shipping in violation of that agreement, and you will pay a hellish price.
1: Jordan says it shot down three ballistic missiles from Iran. Bahrain says it intercepted several Iranian attacks. House approving a bill that would make daylight saving time permanent.
3: The yeas are 308, the nays are 117. The bill is passed.
1: So-called Sunshine Protection Act now heads to the Senate, where its future is uncertain. 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
4: 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The Halifax County School Board on Monday evening signed off on an updated budget delayed by a months-long stalemate at the state level. Previously, the local school system, and all other localities in Virginia, used a budget pitched by outgoing Governor Glenn Youngkin to crunch the numbers for this current fiscal year that started July 1st. Now, new figures provide a $2.48 million increase to the Halifax school system, putting the final balanced budget at $103.46 million. Of the increase, $1.25 million comes from the state, and $547,426 is required from the local level. End-of-year carryover funds amount to $804,581. The largest difference in the budget is a 4% bonus for school employees, higher than the 2% one Youngkin's budget proposed. South Boston Town Council recognized two individuals whose decades of service left lasting marks on the community Monday night, while also approving measures that help to advance downtown redevelopment, move forward with the long-awaited town hall renovation, and continue discussions on improving the town's yard waste collection program. Council unanimously adopted a resolution honoring the life and legacy of Charlie Reed Hill, the first African-American police officer to serve in the town of South Boston, recognizing both his historic place in local law enforcement and more than a quarter century of service to the community. Hill joined the South Boston Police Department on June 16, 1964, becoming the department's first African-American officer during a transformative period in both the town's history and the nation. Cameron Goble of Ringgold took the lead from division points leader Landon Milam of Keeling on the second lap and drove to a 6.821 second lead over Milam in the 20-lap Dollar General Hornets division race. The win was Goble's first of the season and came in his third start in the division this season. It was his 10th career win in the division, tying him with former division champions Joss Dawson, Kevin Curran, and Jason DiCarlo for second place on the division's all-time career wins list. There's more news in the print edition and online at yourgv.com. I'm Evan Sneed, and you're up to date on the home of the 80s, 90s, and more. 95.3 HLF.
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7: After a stretch of mild air, heat and humidity are back this afternoon. Dew points aren't unbearable by any means, but do give us a pretty sticky feel. Highs today reach the upper 90s, and we'll be seeing a mild evening with lows cooling to the 70s. Tomorrow brings toasty conditions as well, with highs in the 90s again, and a feels-like temperature of 103 degrees. From WDBJ7 with your First Alert forecast, I'm meteorologist Ava Herrera.

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1: And good morning. Going to be sunny and hot for today. Highs 97. Clear skies tonight. Lows down to 67. And sunny continued hot tomorrow. Highs near 100 with heat index values as high as 103. Overnight lows down to 72.
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1: 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I'm Aaron waking up with you. And coming up, bottom of the hour, we'll check in with your weird news of the day and local news straight ahead. Still

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1: Well, a news anchor out of Los Angeles almost fell victim to a financial scam where he could have lost his entire life savings.
2: Got a call about an hour ago from someone claiming to be from fraud protection at my bank. They said, listen, we suspect that people are trying to illegally withdraw money from your account. And then she said, what we need you to do in order to intercept these fraudsters is to go into the bank and withdraw everything from your bank account, take it with you so you have it in cash, and that'll trigger the fraudsters into action. That's how we'll be able to catch them. Now, the most scary and the dangerous part is that I would have been walking around with thousands of dollars in cash, and then they either rob your car or they rob you.
1: Definitely be careful with all those scams out there. Bottom of the 7 o'clock hour, let's check in with local news.
3: 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South Boston Town Council recognized two individuals whose decades of service left lasting marks on the community Monday night, while also approving measures that help to advance downtown redevelopment, move forward with the long-awaited town hall renovation, and continue discussions on improving the town's yard waste collection program. Council unanimously adopted a resolution honoring the life and legacy of Charlie Reed Hill, the first African-American police officer to serve in the town of South Boston, recognizing both his historic place in local law enforcement and more than a quarter century of service to the community. Hill joined the South Boston Police Department on June 16, 1964, becoming the department's first African-American officer during a transformative period in both the town's history and the nation. The Halifax County School Board on Monday evening signed off on an updated budget delayed by a months-long stalemate at the state level. Previously, the local school system, and all other localities in Virginia, used a budget pitched by outgoing Governor Glenn Youngkin to crunch the numbers for this current fiscal year that started July 1st. Now, new figures provide a $2.48 million increase to the Halifax school system, putting the final balanced budget at $103.46 million. Of the increase, $1.25 million comes from the state, and $547,426 is required from the local level. End-of-year carryover funds amount to $804,581. The largest difference in the budget is a 4% bonus for school employees, higher than the 2% one Youngkin's budget proposed. Cameron Goebel of Ringgold took the lead from division points leader Landon Milam of Keeling on the second lap and drove to a 6.821 second lead over Milam in the 20-lap Dollar General Hornets division race. The win was Goebel's first of the season and came in his third start in the division this season. It was his 10th career win in the division, tying him with former division champions Joss Dawson, Kevin Curran, and Jason DiCarlo for second place on the division's all-time career wins list. There's more news in the print edition and online at yourgv.com. I'm Evan Sneed, and you're up to date on the home of the 80s, 90s, and more. 95.3 HLF.
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6: After a stretch of mild air, heat and humidity are back this afternoon. Dew points aren't unbearable by any means, but do give us a pretty sticky feel. Highs today reach the upper 90s, and we'll be seeing a mild evening with lows cooling to the 70s. Tomorrow brings toasty conditions as well, with highs in the 90s again, and a feels-like temperature of 103 degrees. From WDBJ7 with your first alert forecast, I'm meteorologist Ava Herrera.
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1: And good morning. Going to be sunny and hot for today. Highs 97. Clear skies tonight. Lows down to 67. And sunny continued hot tomorrow. Highs near 100 with heat index values as high as 103. Overnight lows down to 72.
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0: The 30 and Over Basketball League will hold their organizational meeting on Thursday night, August the 6th at 6 p.m. at Washington Coleman Community Center Library. The league is played in conjunction with the Business and Industrial League. You must be a current resident of Halifax County and 30 years of age as of October 1st, 2026.
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0: 95.3 HLF, your favorites from the 80s and 90s and more. I'm Aaron Wiggin up with you as we close in on 8 o'clock. Coming up top of the hour, we'll check in with Fox News. 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
2: Fox News. I'm Chris Foster. It's been four straight nights of airstrikes in Iran since those restarted in response to Iran attacking ships in the Strait of Hormuz.
3: The president making clear Iran is in for plenty more pain unless and until it gets back to the negotiating table.
4: They'll continue until I say it's enough. I mean, they'll continue. They've been the word the military likes to use is degrade. They've been degraded to a very low level.
3: President Trump insisting the Strait of Hormuz is once again open for business for everybody but Iran.
2: Fox's Nina Vogel. Immigration and Customs Enforcement plans to expand agents' use of body cameras and is ending most vehicle stops after fatal ICE shootings in Maine and Texas. People accused of threatening agents or public safety trying to drive away. 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
5: 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From the Gazette Virginia Newsroom, I'm Evan Sneed with your 95.3 HLF News Update. The Halifax County School Board on Monday evening signed off on an updated budget delayed by a months-long stalemate at the state level. Previously, the local school system, and all other localities in Virginia, used a budget pitched by outgoing Governor Glenn Youngkin to crunch the numbers for this current fiscal year that started July 1st. Now, new figures provide a $2.48 million increase to the Halifax school system, putting the final balanced budget at $103.46 million. Of the increase, $1.25 million comes from the state, and $547,426 is required from the local level. End-of-year carryover funds amount to $804,581. The largest difference in the budget is a 4% bonus for school employees, higher than the 2% one Youngkin's budget proposed. South Boston Town Council recognized two individuals whose decades of service left lasting marks on the community Monday night, while also approving measures that help to advance downtown redevelopment, move forward with the long-awaited town hall renovation, and continue discussions on improving the town's yard waste collection program. Council unanimously adopted a resolution honoring the life and legacy of Charlie Reed Hill, the first African-American police officer to serve in the town of South Boston, recognizing both his historic place in local law enforcement and more than a quarter century of service to the community. Hill joined the South Boston Police Department on June 16, 1964, becoming the department's first African-American officer during a transformative period in both the town's history and the nation. Cameron Goble of Ringgold took the lead from division points leader Landon Milam of Keeling on the second lap and drove to a 6.821 second lead over Milam in the 20-lap Dollar General Hornets division race. The win was Goble's first of the season and came in his third start in the division this season. It was his 10th career win in the division, tying him with former division champions Joss Dawson, Kevin Curran, and Jason DiCarlo for second place on the division's all-time career wins list. There's more news in the print edition and online at yourgv.com. I'm Evan Sneed, and you're up to date on the home of the 80s, 90s, and more. 95.3 HLF.
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8: After a stretch of mild air, heat and humidity are back this afternoon. Dew points aren't unbearable by any means, but do give us a pretty sticky feel. Highs today reach the upper 90s, and we'll be seeing a mild evening with lows cooling to the 70s. Tomorrow brings toasty conditions as well, with highs in the 90s again, and a feels-like temperature of 103 degrees. From WDBJ7 with your First Alert forecast, I'm meteorologist Ava Herrera.
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10: 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It's Wednesday morning. Thanks for letting us be a part of your morning commute. I'm Thad Decker. Stay tuned for this morning's obituaries on the home of the 80s, 90s, and more. 95.3 HLF. Mr. Wayne Jeffrey Farrer of Alton died on Wednesday, July 8th, at the age of 55. A funeral service for Mr. Wayne Jeffrey Farrer will be held Thursday, July 16th at 11 a.m. at Bethel Grove Baptist Church with the Reverend Marvin Bowman, eulogist. Burial will follow in the church cemetery. Public viewing for family and friends will be held today, July 15th, from 12 noon until 6 p.m. at Jeffress Funeral Home. Funeral services for Mr. Wayne Jeffrey Farrer are provided by Jeffress Funeral Home, 2000 North Main Street, South Boston. That's the obituaries this Wednesday morning. Please join us again this afternoon following the news at 5 p.m. and tomorrow morning at about this same time for the obituaries on your number one station for all your favorites from the 80s, 90s, and more. 95.3 HLF.

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1: And good morning. Going to be sunny and hot for today. Highs 97. Clear skies tonight. Lows down to 67. And sunny, continued hot tomorrow. Highs near 100 with heat index values as high as 103. Overnight lows down to 72.
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1: 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From the Gazette Virginia Newsroom, I'm Evan Sneed with your 95.3 HLF news update. South Boston Town Council recognized two individuals whose decades of service left lasting marks on the community Monday night, while also approving measures that help to advance downtown redevelopment, move forward with the long-awaited town hall renovation, and continue discussions on improving the town's yard waste collection program. Council unanimously adopted a resolution honoring the life and legacy of Charlie Reed Hill, the first African-American police officer to serve in the town of South Boston, recognizing both his historic place in local law enforcement and more than a quarter century of service to the community. Hill joined the South Boston Police Department on June 16, 1964, becoming the department's first African-American officer during a transformative period in both the town's history and the nation. The Halifax County School Board on Monday evening signed off on an updated budget delayed by a months-long stalemate at the state level. Previously, the local school system, and all other localities in Virginia, used a budget pitched by outgoing Governor Glenn Youngkin to crunch the numbers for this current fiscal year that started July 1st. Now, new figures provide a $2.48 million increase to the Halifax school system, putting the final balanced budget at $103.46 million. Of the increase, $1.25 million comes from the state, and $547,426 is required from the local level. End-of-year carryover funds amount to $804,581. The largest difference in the budget is a 4% bonus for school employees, higher than the 2% one Youngkin's budget proposed. Cameron Goble of Ringgold took the lead from division points leader Landon Milam of Keeling on the second lap and drove to a 6.821 second lead over Milam in the 20-lap Dollar General Hornets division race. The win was Goble's first of the season and came in his third start in the division this season. It was his 10th career win in the division, tying him with former division champions Joss Dawson, Kevin Curran, and Jason DiCarlo for second place on the division's all-time career wins list. There's more news in the print edition and online at yourgv.com. I'm Evan Sneed, and you're up to date on the home of the 80s, 90s, and more. 95.3 HLF.
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4: After a stretch of mild air, heat and humidity are back this afternoon. Dew points aren't unbearable by any means, but do give us a pretty sticky feel. Highs today reach the upper 90s, and we'll be seeing a mild evening with lows cooling to the 70s. Tomorrow brings toasty conditions as well, with highs in the 90s again, and a feels-like temperature of 103 degrees. From WDBJ7 with your First Alert forecast, I'm meteorologist Ava Herrera.
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2: Well, 1940, the tallest man in history, Robert Wadlow, died at the age of 32. He stood 8 feet 11 inches tall and weighed nearly 500 pounds. 1988, the first Die Hard was released. And in 2006, Twitter was released to the public. Celebrity birthdays today include Forrest Whitaker turning 65 and Linda Ronstadt turning 80. That's a look at your On This Day in History right here on 95.3 HLF.

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2: And good morning. Going to be sunny and hot for today. Highs 97. Clear skies tonight. Lows down to 67. And sunny continued hot tomorrow. Highs near 100 with heat index values as high as 103. Overnight lows down to 72.
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1: News. I'm Therese Crowley. Nighttime into the day, Iran takes a fourth straight round of pounding after CENTCOM dropped the wall of steel, restoring the U.S. naval blockade. President Trump says we had a deal. Iran went back on it, and it's going to get worse when the U.S. hits its electric grid and bridges next week, telling Fox's Trey Yates.
2: They'll continue until I say it's enough. I mean, they'll continue. They've been the word the military likes to use is degrade. They've been degraded.
1: Iran reports 250 casualties when one of its army barracks was hit. Acting Attorney General Todd Blanche facing his first Senate confirmation hearing. Escape from Alcatraz. A three-deck pontoon boat sank off the rocky coast with 16 rescued from the cold waters. Three missing, one died, mostly family, holding a memorial on the San Francisco Bay. America is listening to Fox News.

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2: And good morning. Going to be sunny and hot for today. Highs 97. Clear skies tonight. Lows down to 67. And sunny, continued hot tomorrow. Highs near 100 with heat index values as high as 103. Overnight lows down to 72.
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8: The American Red Cross is declaring an emergency blood shortage as blood supply fell nearly 25% in June. It's that time of year. 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
1: Well, Rachel Ray continues to worry her fans with her appearance and behavior. Sources say Ariana Grande is back with her ex, Ricky Alvarez. Howard Stern laid off a dozen staffers because he's dropping down to just one new show per week after Labor Day. And in movies and TV, The Conjuring prequel has cast its young Ed and Lorraine Warren. And the YouTube series Good Mythical Morning is coming to Netflix.
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2: And good morning. Going to be sunny and hot for today. Highs 97. Clear skies tonight. Lows down to 67. And sunny continued hot tomorrow. Highs near 100 with heat index values as high as 103. Overnight lows down to 72.
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7: After a stretch of mild air, heat and humidity are back this afternoon. Dew points aren't unbearable by any means, but do give us a pretty sticky feel. Highs today reach the upper 90s, and we'll be seeing a mild evening with lows cooling to the 70s. Tomorrow brings toasty conditions as well, with highs in the 90s again, and a feels-like temperature of 103 degrees. From WDBJ7 with your First Alert forecast, I'm meteorologist Ava Herrera.

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1: I'm Chris Foster. U.S. Central Command announces the first daytime airstrikes in Iran since President Trump announced the end of a ceasefire. He tells Fox his objectives, Iran never having a nuclear weapon or closing the Strait of Hormuz and having a degraded military, are met.
2: Well, I think they're completed now, honestly. If we left right now, it would take them 20 years to rebuild what they have.
1: Iran's threatening to block more trade routes in the region. Acting Attorney General Todd Blanche is a Senate confirmation hearing today.
3: Part of President Trump's issue today with getting Blanche through might be Republicans, including Tom Tillis and John Cornyn. Both of those men could vote Blanche down if he cannot assure them that the so-called weaponization fund to pay out people with taxpayer money who think they have been wronged by the federal government is dead.
1: Fox's Peter Ducey. 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
1: 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A little after 10 o'clock, I'm Aaron with you till 12. Coming up, we'll check in on your forecast. 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
3: And good morning. Going to be sunny and hot for today. Highs 97. Clear skies tonight. Lows down to 67. And sunny, continued hot tomorrow. Highs near 100 with heat index values as high as 103. Overnight lows down to 72.
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1: And good morning. Going to be sunny and hot for today. Highs 97. Clear skies tonight. Lows down to 67. And sunny, continued hot tomorrow. Highs near 100 with heat index values as high as 103. Overnight lows down to 72.
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0: After a stretch of mild air, heat and humidity are back this afternoon. Dew points aren't unbearable by any means, but do give us a pretty sticky feel. Highs today reach the upper 90s, and we'll be seeing a mild evening with lows cooling to the 70s. Tomorrow brings toasty conditions as well, with highs in the 90s again

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1: Fox News, I'm Therese Crowley. U.S. Central Command pounding Iran in daylight strikes after last night's seven-hour session. The strikes escalating, and President Trump tells Fox's Trey Yingst it's going to get worse when the U.S. hits Iran's electric grid and bridges next week till it comes back to the table.
2: I think they have no choice.
3: Why haven't they yet?
2: I think if I didn't do the way I'm doing, they would never make a deal. They would have never made a deal with Obama. That deal was the worst deal. What they did sign was a worthless piece of paper.
1: Acting Attorney General Todd Blanche in first Senate confirmation hearings with Jeffrey Epstein survivors objecting because some of their names were exposed when Blanche released millions of Epstein files. Greetings from Canada. Smoke from Thunder Bay wildfires browning the skies from the Midwest across New York down to Cincinnati and D.C. atop a heat wave. 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

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I'm Aaron with you till 12 o'clock, playing the songs that never get old. 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
2: The American Red Cross is declaring an emergency blood shortage as blood supply fell nearly 25% in June. It's that time of year. Roll up your sleeves and give blood. The next blood mobile in the area will be at the Mary Bethune Complex, 1030 Calford Road in Halifax, from 10 a.m. to 3 p.m. on Thursday, July 23rd.
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1: And good morning. Going to be sunny and hot for today. Highs 97. Clear skies tonight. Lows down to 67. And sunny continued hot tomorrow. Highs near 100 with heat index values as high as 103. Overnight lows down to 72.
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1: After a stretch of mild air, heat and humidity are back this afternoon. Dew points aren't unbearable by any means, but do give us a pretty sticky feel. Highs today reach the upper 90s, and we'll be seeing a mild evening with lows cooling to the 70s. Tomorrow brings toasty conditions as well, with highs in the 90s again, and a feels-like temperature of 103 degrees. From WDBJ7 with your First Alert forecast, I'm meteorologist Ava Herrera.

95.3 HLF, your favorites from the 80s, 90s, and more. I'm Aaron. That's going to wrap it up for me. What do you say we do it all over again tomorrow, bright and early, 6 to 12? Talk to you then.

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3: Fox News. I'm Chris Foster. President Trump says ICE should keep using traffic stops as an enforcement tool. ICE announced most stops would be suspended after fatal shootings in Maine and Texas.
4: Well, look, it's not a policy change. It's a temporary pause. Look, we had the last couple of shootings, ICE leadership along with DHS believes they want to look at these last couple of incidents and look, is there something that could have been done better?
3: Reporters are Tom Homan on Fox. The Senate confirmation hearings today for acting Attorney General Todd Blanche to have the job long term. He says his job is securing American safety.
5: When a family can send their kids to school, walk their neighborhood after dark, and build a life without fear, every promise of the American dream is within reach. When they cannot, none of it is.
3: He faces accusations of improperly targeting Trump political enemies and mishandling the release of Jeffrey Epstein files. 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
6: 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The Halifax County School Board on Monday evening signed off on an updated budget delayed by a months-long stalemate at the state level. Previously, the local school system, and all other localities in Virginia, used a budget pitched by outgoing Governor Glenn Youngkin to crunch the numbers for this current fiscal year that started July 1st. Now, new figures provide a $2.48 million increase to the Halifax school system, putting the final balanced budget at $103.46 million. Of the increase, $1.25 million comes from the state, and $547,426 is required from the local level. End-of-year carryover funds amount to $804,581. The largest difference in the budget is a 4% bonus for school employees, higher than the 2% one Youngkin's budget proposed. South Boston Town Council recognized two individuals whose decades of service left lasting marks on the community Monday night, while also approving measures that help to advance downtown redevelopment, move forward with the long-awaited town hall renovation, and continue discussions on improving the town's yard waste collection program. Council unanimously adopted a resolution honoring the life and legacy of Charlie Reed Hill, the first African-American police officer to serve in the town of South Boston, recognizing both his historic place in local law enforcement and more than a quarter century of service to the community. Hill joined the South Boston Police Department on June 16, 1964, becoming the department's first African-American officer during a transformative period in both the town's history and the nation. Cameron Goble of Ringgold took the lead from division points leader Landon Milam of Keeling on the second lap and drove to a 6.821 second lead over Milam in the 20-lap Dollar General Hornets division race. The win was Goble's first of the season and came in his third start in the division this season. It was his 10th career win in the division, tying him with former division champions Joss Dawson, Kevin Curran, and Jason DiCarlo for second place on the division's all-time career wins list. There's more news in the print edition and online at yourgv.com. I'm Evan Sneed, and you're up to date on the home of the 80s, 90s, and more. 95.3 HLF.
7: After a stretch of mild air, heat and humidity are back this afternoon. Dew points aren't unbearable by any means, but do give us a pretty sticky feel. Highs today reach the upper 90s, and we'll be seeing a mild evening with lows cooling to the 70s. Tomorrow brings toasty conditions as well, with highs in the 90s again, and a feels-like temperature of 103 degrees. From WDBJ7 with your First Alert forecast, I'm meteorologist Ava Herrera.

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7: After a stretch of mild air, heat and humidity are back this afternoon. Dew points aren't unbearable by any means, but do give us a pretty sticky feel. Highs today reach the upper 90s, and we'll be seeing a mild evening with lows cooling to the 70s. Tomorrow brings toasty conditions as well, with highs in the 90s again, and a feels-like temperature of 103 degrees. From WDBJ7 with your First Alert forecast, I'm meteorologist Ava Herrera.

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1: Fox News, I'm Therese Crowley. Acting Attorney General Todd Blanche in Senate confirmation hearings with Democrats making it a referendum on the Epstein files. Even though Blanche released millions of pages, Democrat Senator Dick Durbin.
2: Hundreds of survivors' personal information was unredacted, victimizing them again. Meanwhile, the names of powerful Epstein allies remain protected in clear violation of the Epstein Files Transparency Act. Your explanation, quote, it isn't a crime to party with Mr. Epstein.
1: Blanche says the Trump administration is more transparent than any other on Epstein. CENTCOM pounding Iran with daylight strikes that President Trump warns will get worse when the U.S. hits Iran's power grid and bridges next week till they come back to the table. Happy surprise, wholesale inflation falls 0.3 in June. 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

0: 95.3 HLF. We've got favorites from the 80s, 90s, and more all Wednesday long. All you got to do is just stay tuned in. Coming up, I got Krista Berg and That Lady in Red. Love that song. I'll play it next. 95.3 HLF.
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0: 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I am Kelly. Got to get personal for just a second. Today, I celebrate 31 years with my true love, Dale. Happy anniversary, Dale. Our wedding day was so hot that our wedding cake melted. Yeah, don't get married in July. It's not the best. Coming up, a totally 80s classic from Michael Jackson. 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

0: 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I got your weather forecast in there. 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
5: After a stretch of mild air, heat and humidity are back this afternoon. Dew points aren't unbearable by any means, but do give us a pretty sticky feel. Highs today reach the upper 90s, and we'll be seeing a mild evening with lows cooling to the 70s. Tomorrow brings toasty conditions as well, with highs in the 90s again, and a feels-like temperature of 103 degrees. From WDBJ7 with your First Alert forecast, I'm meteorologist Ava Herrera.

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3: Fox News. I'm Chris Foster. For now, Acting Attorney General Todd Blanche at his Senate confirmation hearings accused of mishandling the release of Jeffrey Epstein files.
4: Blanche himself has admitted there were mistakes when it came to redactions of potential victim identities.
5: Whenever we learned that any victim's name had been improperly not redacted, we immediately took the document down and fixed it as soon as we could. That doesn't excuse the mistakes of which I take responsibility, but it does mean that we tried to fix them.
4: Blanche insisted that Epstein victims can still come forward, and he wants them to.
3: Fox's David Spunt. President Trump tells ICE to resume traffic stops. They were suspended yesterday in response to fatal shootings during stops in Maine and Texas during the last week. There have been daytime airstrikes in Iran after four straight nights of strikes. 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

0: 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Today is Wednesday, July 15th. Not only is it my anniversary, it's also Be a Dork Day. 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
5: After a stretch of mild air, heat and humidity are back this afternoon. Dew points aren't unbearable by any means, but do give us

a pretty sticky feel. Highs today reach the upper 90s and we'll be seeing a mild evening with lows cooling to the 70s. Tomorrow brings toasty conditions as well with highs in the 90s again and a feels-like temperature of 103 degrees. From WDBJ7 with your First Alert forecast, I'm meteorologist Ava Herrera.

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1: Fox News. I'm Therese Crowley. Smoke from Thunder Bay, Canada wildfires browning the skies from the Midwest across New York and down to Cincinnati and D.C. atop a heat wave. While the House passes a bill to make daylight saving time permanent, Fox's Grady Trimble.
2: House lawmakers arguing there are mental health benefits, and several industries like retail and tourism support more evening daylight, saying it's good for business.
1: But the National Sleep Foundation says permanent standard time is better so winter's not dark at 8 a.m. President Trump hosting New York's Democrat Governor Hochul made a terrible decision, pausing all data centers, calling them liquid gold and driving forces in the future for jobs. And the president orders ICE to resume traffic stops, reversing the Homeland Secretary's pause after two fatal ICE shootings, saying ICE must stay strong but be judicious, fair, and smart. 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

0: 95.3 HLF favorites from the 80s, 90s, and more. It's Kelly coming up this weekend. It's another Totally 80s weekend. It's fun, it's music, it's memories. The Totally 80s weekend. A Totally 80s classic coming up from Tears for Fears next. 95.3 HLF.
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1: 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It's favorites from the 80s, 90s, and more. I am Kelly. Thank you so much for letting us be part of your Wednesday. Coming up, the night shift from the Commodores. We're going to let the music play with Shannon, and Stevie Wonder is going to give her a call next. 95.3 HLF.
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0: 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Favorites from the 80s, 90s, and more. I am Kelly. Warm outside. I got your forecast coming up. 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
6: I'm meteorologist Leo Hirschbrunner with your hometown forecast. Beautiful hazy sunshine returns today as temperatures soar this afternoon. Tonight mostly clear, we'll have warm temperatures. Your overnight lows drop close to 70. Thursday, sunshine continues. We're going to get even warmer. Your high 97 degrees. And Friday, a good amount of sunshine, still on the hot side with a stray storm, high 96. Listen every hour for your hometown forecast. From WDBJ 7, I'm meteorologist Leo Hirschbrunner.

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3: Fox News, I'm Tom Graham. The Pentagon announcing Iran has been hit with another round of strikes. It marks the fifth straight day of U.S. attacks after an interim deal to end the conflict was broken.
4: Most of these strikes have been on the coast of Iran. According to Central Command, the narrative anyway is that the U.S. has been hitting the capabilities of Iran to threaten shipping in the Strait of Hormuz. And this follows seven commercial ships that were hit crossing the strait.
3: Fox's Mike Tobin, more rounds of life-threatening flash flooding impacting Central and South Texas. Fox Weather's Robert Ray is in Camp Wood, about 130 miles west of San Antonio.
5: There were 25 people that were rescued. Rivers, creeks, streams were on the rise because of this incredible rain. Yesterday, 10 inches to a foot in some areas.
3: Texas Governor Greg Abbott issuing disaster declarations for several counties. 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
6: 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South Boston Town Council recognized two individuals whose decades of service left lasting marks on the community Monday night, while also approving measures that help to advance downtown redevelopment, move forward with the long-awaited town hall renovation, and continue discussions on improving the town's yard waste collection program. Council unanimously adopted a resolution honoring the life and legacy of Charlie Reed Hill, the first African-American police officer to serve in the town of South Boston, recognizing both his historic place in local law enforcement and more than a quarter century of service to the community. Hill joined the South Boston Police Department on June 16, 1964, becoming the department's first African-American officer during a transformative period in both the town's history and the nation. The Halifax County School Board on Monday evening signed off on an updated budget delayed by a months-long stalemate at the state level. Previously, the local school system, and all other localities in Virginia, used a budget pitched by outgoing Governor Glenn Youngkin to crunch the numbers for this current fiscal year that started July 1st. Now, new figures provide a $2.48 million increase to the Halifax school system, putting the final balanced budget at $103.46 million. Of the increase, $1.25 million comes from the state, and $547,426 is required from the local level. End-of-year carryover funds amount to $804,581. The largest difference in the budget is a 4% bonus for school employees, higher than the 2% one Youngkin's budget proposed. Cameron Goble of Ringgold took the lead from division points leader Landon Milam of Keeling on the second lap and drove to a 6.821 second lead over Milam in the 20-lap Dollar General Hornets division race. The win was Goble's first of the season and came in his third start in the division this season. It was his 10th career win in the division, tying him with former division champions Joss Dawson, Kevin Curran, and Jason DiCarlo for second place on the division's all-time career wins list. There's more news in the print edition and online at yourgv.com. I'm Evan Sneed, and you're up to date on the home of the 80s, 90s, and more. 95.3 HLF.
7: I'm meteorologist Leo Hirschbrunner with your hometown forecast. Beautiful hazy sunshine returns today as temperatures soar this afternoon. Tonight mostly clear, we'll have warm temperatures. Your overnight lows drop close to 70. Thursday, sunshine continues. We're going to get even warmer. Your high 97 degrees. And Friday, a good amount of sunshine, still on the hot side with a stray storm, high 96. Listen every hour for your hometown forecast. From WDBJ7, I'm meteorologist Leo Hirschbrunner.

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0: 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It's favorites from the 80s, 90s, and more. I am Kelly. We're about midway through the 4 o'clock hour. This day has flown by. 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

0: 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I am Kelly. Totally 80s weekend. That is going to kick off about 6 o'clock Friday evening. It's all 80s all weekend long. I'm going to kick off the next set of music with a totally 80s classic from Whitney Houston. That's right after your forecast. 95.3 HLF.
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5: I'm meteorologist Leo Hirschbrunner with your hometown forecast. Beautiful hazy sunshine returns today as temperatures soar this afternoon. Tonight mostly clear. We'll have warm temperatures. Your overnight lows drop close to 70. Thursday, sunshine continues. We're going to get even warmer. Your high 97 degrees. And Friday, a good amount of sunshine. Still on the hot side with a stray storm. High 96. Listen every hour for your hometown forecast from WDBJ 7. I'm meteorologist Leo Hirschbrunner.

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3: Fox News, I'm Carmen Roberts. President Trump says U.S. strikes on Iran will intensify next week, telling Fox News.
4: We're going to knock out all their power plants. We're going to knock out all their bridges unless they get to the table and negotiate.
3: And Iran continues retaliating, launching attacks on Gulf nations hosting U.S. forces. Despite five straight days of American airstrikes, including today's daylight strikes, which followed Iranian attacks on commercial shipping. In the Senate.
5: I'm proud of what we've done to help American families see safer streets, and to have a fair shot at the life they're working to build.
3: Acting Attorney General Todd Blanche faced tough questions in his Senate confirmation hearing, including over the Epstein files. He says the mistaken release of unredacted victims' names was corrected as quickly as possible. He has been a staunch ally of President Trump. 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
6: 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The Halifax County School Board on Monday evening signed off on an updated budget delayed by a months-long stalemate at the state level. Previously, the local school system, and all other localities in Virginia, used a budget pitched by outgoing Governor Glenn Youngkin to crunch the numbers for this current fiscal year that started July 1st. Now, new figures provide a $2.48 million increase to the Halifax school system, putting the final balanced budget at $103.46 million. Of the increase, $1.25 million comes from the state, and $547,426 is required from the local level. End-of-year carryover funds amount to $804,581. The largest difference in the budget is a 4% bonus for school employees, higher than the 2% one Youngkin's budget proposed. South Boston Town Council recognized two individuals whose decades of service left lasting marks on the community Monday night, while also approving measures that help to advance downtown redevelopment, move forward with the long-awaited town hall renovation, and continue discussions on improving the town's yard waste collection program. Council unanimously adopted a resolution honoring the life and legacy of Charlie Reed Hill, the first African-American police officer to serve in the town of South Boston, recognizing both his historic place in local law enforcement and more than a quarter century of service to the community. Hill joined the South Boston Police Department on June 16, 1964, becoming the department's first African-American officer during a transformative period in both the town's history and the nation. Cameron Goble of Ringgold took the lead from division points leader Landon Milam of Keeling on the second lap and drove to a 6.821 second lead over Milam in the 20-lap Dollar General Hornets division race. The win was Goble's first of the season and came in his third start in the division this season. It was his 10th career win in the division, tying him with former division champions Joss Dawson, Kevin Curran, and Jason DiCarlo for second place on the division's all-time career wins list. There's more news in the print edition and online at yourgv.com. I'm Evan Sneed, and you're up to date on the home of the 80s, 90s, and more. 95.3 HLF.
7: I'm meteorologist Leo Hirschbrunner with your hometown forecast. Beautiful hazy sunshine returns today as temperatures soar this afternoon. Tonight mostly clear, we'll have warm temperatures. Your overnight lows drop close to 70. Thursday, sunshine continues. We're going to get even warmer. Your high 97 degrees. And Friday, a good amount of sunshine, still on the hot side with a stray storm, high 96. Listen every hour for your hometown forecast. From WDBJ 7, I'm meteorologist Leo Hirschbrunner.
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9: 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It's Wednesday afternoon. We've made it halfway through the work week. Thanks for making us your number one station as you head home. I'm Thad Decker. 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Mr. Wayne Jeffrey Farr of Alton died on Wednesday, July 8th, at the age of 55. A funeral service for Mr. Wayne Jeffrey Farrer will be held tomorrow at 11 a.m. at Bethel Grove Baptist Church with the Reverend Marvin Bowman, eulogist. Burial will follow in the church cemetery. Public viewing for family and friends continues this evening until 6 p.m. at Jeffress Funeral Home. Funeral services for Mr. Wayne Jeffrey Farrer are provided by Jeffress Funeral Home, 2000 North Main Street, South Boston. That's the obituaries this Wednesday afternoon. Please join us again tomorrow morning following the news at 8 a.m. and tomorrow afternoon at about this same time for the obituaries on your home for the 80s, 90s, and more. 95.3 HLF.

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5: The American Red Cross is declaring an emergency blood shortage as blood supply fell nearly 25% in June. It's that time of year. Roll up your sleeves and give blood. The next blood mobile in the area will be at the Mary Bethune Complex, 1030 Calford Road in Halifax, from 10 a.m. to 3 p.m. on Thursday, July 23rd.
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5: I'm meteorologist Leo Hirschbrunner with your hometown forecast. Beautiful hazy sunshine returns today as temperatures soar this afternoon. Tonight mostly clear, we'll have warm temperatures. Your overnight lows drop close to 70. Thursday, sunshine continues. We're going to get even warmer. Your high 97 degrees. And Friday, a good amount of sunshine, still on the hot side with a stray storm, high 96. Listen every hour for your hometown forecast. From WDBJ 7, I'm meteorologist Leo Hirschbrunner.

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3: Fox News, I'm Tom Graham. The U.S. military launching a second round of strikes today against Iran. President Trump says leadership from Tehran has reached out to him again after an interim peace deal was broken several days ago.
4: We will see what's happening. We received a call just as I was coming here that they want to meet.
3: The president speaking with Fox's Edward Lawrence while at an event at the U.S. Army War College in Pennsylvania. An intense heat dome impacting parts of the Midwest and Northeast, while wildfire smoke blowing down from Canada is triggering air quality concerns for millions.
5: All of that smoke pushing in from the Minnesota-Wisconsin border and pushing all the way into the Northeast. We are expecting that air quality to reach unhealthy levels, so a good idea to stay indoors. Avoid being outside for long periods of time.
3: Fox weather meteorologist Bain Froney in New York City. 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
6: 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South Boston Town Council recognized two individuals whose decades of service left lasting marks on the community Monday night, while also approving measures that help to advance downtown redevelopment, move forward with the long-awaited town hall renovation, and continue discussions on improving the town's yard waste collection program. Council unanimously adopted a resolution honoring the life and legacy of Charlie Reed Hill, the first African-American police officer to serve in the town of South Boston, recognizing both his historic place in local law enforcement and more than a quarter century of service to the community. Hill joined the South Boston Police Department on June 16, 1964, becoming the department's first African-American officer during a transformative period in both the town's history and the nation. The Halifax County School Board on Monday evening signed off on an updated budget delayed by a months-long stalemate at the state level. Previously, the local school system, and all other localities in Virginia, used a budget pitched by outgoing Governor Glenn Youngkin to crunch the numbers for this current fiscal year that started July 1st. Now, new figures provide a $2.48 million increase to the Halifax school system, putting the final balanced budget at $103.46 million. Of the increase, $1.25 million comes from the state, and $547,426 is required from the local level. End-of-year carryover funds amount to $804,581. The largest difference in the budget is a 4% bonus for school employees, higher than the 2% one Youngkin's budget proposed. Cameron Goble of Ringgold took the lead from division points leader Landon Milam of Keeling on the second lap and drove to a 6.821 second lead over Milam in the 20-lap Dollar General Hornets division race. The win was Goble's first of the season and came in his third start in the division this season. It was his 10th career win in the division, tying him with former division champions Joss Dawson, Kevin Curran, and Jason DiCarlo for second place on the division's all-time career wins list. There's more news in the print edition and online at yourgv.com. I'm Evan Sneed, and you're up to date on the home of the 80s, 90s, and more. 95.3 HLF.
7: I'm meteorologist Leo Hirschbrunner with your hometown forecast. Beautiful hazy sunshine returns today as temperatures soar this afternoon. Tonight mostly clear. We'll have warm temperatures. Your overnight lows drop close to 70. Thursday, sunshine continues. We're going to get even warmer. Your high 97 degrees. And Friday, a good amount of sunshine. Still on the hot side with a stray storm. High 96. Listen every hour for your hometown forecast. From WDBJ7, I'm meteorologist Leo Hirschbrunner.

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7: I'm meteorologist Leo Hirschbrunner with your hometown forecast. Beautiful hazy sunshine returns today as temperatures soar this afternoon. Tonight mostly clear. We'll have warm temperatures. Your overnight lows drop close to 70. Thursday, sunshine continues. We're going to get even warmer. Your high 97 degrees. And Friday,

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3: Fox News, I'm Carmen Roberts. President Trump says Iran will be finished soon as the U.S. military launches another wave of strikes on Iran, the third in 24 hours. Fox's Lucas Tomlinson has more from Tel Aviv.
4: The increased volume of airstrikes against missile and drone sites along Iran's coastline, an attempt to clear a path through the Strait of Hormuz and increase shipping volume, and potentially paving the way for U.S. warships to sail through, something that hasn't happened for 2 months.
3: Musicians will come together to hold a benefit concert in Miami to raise money for Venezuela's earthquake victims.
5: Mark Anthony, Fade, and Ricardo Montaner, just to name a few, with more being announced soon. The benefit concert, as well as international telethon, will take place 6 p.m. Eastern, August 16th.
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1: Welcome aboard your nighttime radio show. This is the Sunset Cruise, and superhero fans are excited. There's a new superhero movie coming out in the summer of 2027. It's the sequel to Superman, and I know there might be some superhero exhaustion. Supergirl didn't really perform that well here in theaters currently, even. But Superman, the one that James Gunn just produced, was a huge hit, and they are working on the sequel for it with David Cornsweet, the actor that played Superman in that most recent movie. And a deeper superhero movie called Blue Beetle that came out in 2023. That cute, adorable kid from Cobra Kai, his real name is Zolo Maridueña. He is reprising his role from that movie as Blue Beetle to be in this new Superman sequel. So that's what we have now. That's the super information we have for you now as this sequel. It's titled Man of Tomorrow, will be in theaters July 9th of 2027. I'm Captain Adam, and this is the Sunset Cruise.
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1: We've had a lot of scary movie and horror series news of late. I guess this is not quite Halloween season, but it is when you're talking about what content is about to hit your silver screen and small screen. And we just got our first look at Carrie. It's Amazon TV's adaptation of the Stephen King classic book that was also a film back in the 70s. And it's coming to Amazon. The producer says it's a modern-day reimagining. The only way to approach it was to build something new out of the ingredients of Carrie, is what he said. Also, no word of cameos, but it'd be cool to see John Travolta and Sissy Spacek show up in a coffee house scene or something. Maybe they'll be the one to dump the bucket of blood all over Carrie's head. I know, if I was Travolta, I'd do that for free. Just hand me the bucket and show me where to throw it. Carrie, available to stream on Amazon beginning October of this year. All right, keep your bucket of blood by your side. The Sunset Cruise continues. Stay with us.
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0: I'm meteorologist Leo Hirschbrunner with your hometown forecast. Beautiful hazy sunshine returns today as temperatures soar this afternoon. Tonight mostly clear, we'll have warm temperatures. Your overnight lows drop close to 70. Thursday, sunshine continues. We're going to get even warmer. Your high 97 degrees. And Friday, a good amount of sunshine, still on the hot side with a stray storm, high 96. Listen every hour for your hometown forecast. From WDBJ 7, I'm meteorologist Leo Hirschbrunner.
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2: Fox News, I'm Tom Graham. The U.S. military launching two waves of strikes against Iran today. President Trump insisting leadership in Tehran wants to negotiate a peace deal after an earlier interim ceasefire was broken.
3: They want to settle so badly. They don't like what we're doing. And they do want to settle. We'll find out whether or not we settle with them or we just finish it off.
2: The president says the military will begin targeting Iranian power plants and bridges. Heavy rains turning roads into rivers for central and southern Texas.
4: Flash flood warnings and watches persist in the region all the way through Thursday, and many roadways impassable. First responders and officials warning people, do not try to drive through these waters.
2: Fox Weather's Robert Ray in Uvalde County, Texas. Defending champion Argentina rallying to beat England 2-1 in advance to the World Cup final. They'll take on Spain on Sunday. 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